Super double up on all the simplicity. Don't move one more time, dear, are you ready? Honey, kiss me, kiss, you gave me great idea. Don't be a phantom, I said, but we wasn't waiting. You and with a man without a face. So it's not to lose what is yours. Troll ships, felt meat more expensive. But the rest with new papers, universe is dangerous. Super double weapon, all is simplicity. Said the homo one more time, dear, are you ready? Ready? Honey, kiss me, kiss, kiss, give me great idea. Don't be a phantom, I said, but we wasn't waiting. Wait. You and with a man without a face. So it's not to lose what is yours. Your soul ships, felt meat more expensive. See, but the rest with new papers, universe is dangerous. Universe is dangerous. Universe is dangerous. Universe is dangerous. Universe is dangerous. Universe is dangerous. Universe is dangerous. Universe is dangerous. Universe is dangerous.

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1: People getting together, having a good time, enjoying themselves and getting away from the everyday problems of life. What do you think it is?
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1: I'm tripping on something, I did it wrong. Write a song, I could never sing along. Slow down, ripping on something I wrote a long time ago. I'm not trying to give it up, yeah. Right now, let me watch you put it on. 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Right now, let me get another turn. The first time that I done it, so it didn't hurt.

Hola, it's David McLean from the Chemistry Set. I'm live in the laboratory, broadcasting to you. 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

Whoa, just like the record. 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And it goes like this.

0: 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Andre Walker on the drums.
1: 谢谢.
2: Obrigado.
1: Let's go.
3: Pero necesitas bailar para eso.